0: I'm ready to get up and do my thing.
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1: Go ahead.
0: Moving, doing it, you know.
1: Yeah.
0: Can I count it off?
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But every now and then, two people get lucky and find a certain thing that makes them want to

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I don't want you to feel that you have to go through these changes, baby. No way. No way. I know that our love is different.

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Welcome to The Quiet Storm. I'm your host, Matthew Williams. I'd like to welcome everyone to our Sunday edition of The Quiet Storm, Music for the Lovers. It's Sunday evening, a little bit over 10 o'clock, about 10:07. And my job for the next couple of hours or so is to smooth things out and bring you Music for the Lovers. I'm going to be featuring artists this evening in the likes of Tyrese, Monica, Tracy Spencer, Nye Danby, Brian McKnight, Maze featuring Frankie Beverly, India Irie, The Isley Brothers, Tony, Darnell Jones, Al Jarreau, Angie Stone, and many, many more. 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

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Before the Isley Brothers, we got some music from Nidambi, Soul from the Abyss, off the album entitled Little Lost Girls Blues, and we opened up the set with music from John B, They Don't Know, off the album entitled Itself, John B. You're listening to Mart Radio 107.9 FM. This is your Sunday edition of The Quiet Storm.

Music from Jawad. In This Life. And that's off the Acoustic Soul album. Before Jawad, we got some music from Diane Reeves' Company off the Avenue.

Yes, that was music from Eva. She's one of those rising stars over in Beijing, China at the moment. I was over there for some time, and that's some of the music that I brought from over there. It's all about love. That song was entitled Rising Star, and it's off the album entitled Eva itself. Before Eva, we got into some music from

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You've been listening to The Quiet Storm with your host, Matthew Wims. I'd like to thank everyone for listening in this evening to our Sunday edition of The Quiet Storm, Music for the Lovers. And a reminder to be back next week. Until then, take care of yourselves. God bless. I'm going to leave you with some music from Miss Mary J. Blige. Keep your heads up. Positive thoughts create positive actions. And until next time, take care of yourselves. 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